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Build a bridge to Babylon, then burn it to the ground.

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But there are several other very important differences between human beings and animals that you should know about.

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I was taught to fight, taught to win. I never thought I could fail. No fight left, or so it seems. I am a man whose dreams have all deserted.

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For every job, so many men.

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0: Yes.
1: No, it isn't.
0: I'm sure of it.

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She followed me down to the yard. I declare she followed me that morning. She followed me right down to the yard. She said, my son, he's gone. He's gone in the woods somewhere. Take care of my child. Take care of him. I know he's gone. He's hoboing somewhere.